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From the Eagles, Stevie Wonder, and Fleetwood Mac, to Donna Summer and the Bee Gees, it's pop, rock, disco, and everything in between. You're locked into the Super 70s Weekend. 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
1: 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This Labor Day, we're looking at fog before 8 a.m., then sunny skies, a high of 81, and winds up to 5 miles per hour. Tonight, we expect mostly clear skies, a low of 58, and winds around 5 miles per hour. And then tomorrow, Tuesday, we'll see mostly sunny skies, a high of 83, and calm wind. Thanks for tuning in. This is your True Oldies weather on FM 92.7.
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Watch lights fade from every room. 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Another day's useless energy spent. 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

your lava lamps and boogie shoes and crank up the biggest hits from the 70s. We've set the Wayback Machine for the 1970s. All Labor Day weekend long. The Super 70s Weekend on the True Oldies Channel.

0: It's an endless summer weekend, a Labor Day Super 70s weekend. 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

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It's Bell Bottoms, Big Hair, and Big 70s Hits. When a buck 50 filled the tank, and Saturday nights were all about the roller rink. We're cranking nothing but 70s on the Super 70s Weekend, all Labor Day weekend long, on the True Oldies Channel.

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1: I'm Scott Shannon, all ready to take a cruise in the True Oldies Time Machine and flash back to September the 7th, 1965, when these were the biggest hits in the USA. 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

And the number one song on this day, September the 7th, 1965, was by the Beatles. 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
1: 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This Labor Day, we're looking at fog before 8 a.m., then sunny skies, a high of 81, and winds up to 5 miles per hour. Tonight, we expect mostly clear skies, a low of 58, and winds around 5 miles per hour. And then tomorrow, Tuesday, we'll see mostly sunny skies, a high of 83, and calm wind. Thanks for tuning in. 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
1: 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This Labor Day, we're looking at fog before 8 a.m., then sunny skies, a high of 81, and winds up to 5 miles per hour. Tonight, we expect mostly clear skies, a low of 58, and winds around 5 miles per hour. And then tomorrow, Tuesday, we'll see mostly sunny skies, a high of 83, and calm wind. Thanks for tuning in. This is your true oldies weather on FM 92.7.
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Centennial. 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

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It's Bell Bottoms, Big Hair, and Big 70s Hits. When a buck 50 filled the tank, and Saturday nights were all about the roller rink. We're cranking nothing but 70s on the Super 70s Weekend, all Labor Day weekend long, on the True Oldies Channel.

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0: It's an endless summer weekend, a Labor Day Super 70s weekend. 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
1: 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This Labor Day, we're looking at fog before 8 a.m., then sunny skies, a high of 81, and winds up to 5 miles per hour. Tonight, we expect mostly clear skies, a low of 58, and winds around 5 miles per hour. And then tomorrow, Tuesday, we'll see mostly sunny skies, a high of 83, and calm wind. Thanks for tuning in. 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
1: I'm Audrey Birch, bringing you your True Oldies weather on FM 92.7. Tonight, we expect mostly clear skies, a low of 58, and winds around 5 miles per hour. And then tomorrow, Tuesday, we'll see mostly sunny skies, a high of 53, and calm wind. 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
1: 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Tonight, we expect mostly clear skies, a low of 58, and winds around 5 miles per hour. And then tomorrow, Tuesday, we'll see mostly sunny skies, a high of 83, and calm wind. Thanks for tuning in. 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
1: I'm Audrey Birch, bringing you your True Oldies weather on FM 92.7. Tonight, we expect mostly clear skies, a low of 58, and winds around 5 miles per hour. And then tomorrow, Tuesday, we'll see mostly sunny skies, a high of 83, and calm wind. Thanks for tuning in. 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
1: 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Tonight, we expect mostly clear skies, a low of 58, and winds around 5 miles per hour. And then tomorrow, Tuesday, we'll see mostly sunny skies, a high of 83, and calm wind. 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
1: 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Tonight, we expect mostly clear skies, a low of 58, and winds around 5 miles per hour. And then tomorrow, Tuesday, we'll see mostly sunny skies, a high of 83, and calm wind. 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

0: 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One great song right after another.
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1: 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Tonight, we expect mostly clear skies, a low of 58, and winds around 5 miles per hour. And then tomorrow, Tuesday, we'll see mostly sunny skies, a high of 83, and calm wind. 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

0: 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We got forgotten 45s. We got one-hit wonders, songs you haven't heard on the radio in a while. 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
1: 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Tonight, we expect mostly clear skies, a low of 58, and winds around 5 miles per hour. And then tomorrow, Tuesday, we'll see mostly sunny skies, a high of 83, and calm wind. Thanks for tuning in. 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
1: 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Tonight, we expect mostly clear skies, a low of 58, and winds around 5 miles per hour. And then tomorrow, Tuesday, we'll see mostly sunny skies, a high of 83, and calm wind. 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
1: 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Tonight, we expect mostly clear skies, a low of 58, and winds around 5 miles per hour. And then tomorrow, Tuesday, we'll see mostly sunny skies, a high of 83, and calm wind. 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

0: 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Hope you like it.
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1: 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Tonight, we expect mostly clear skies, a low of 58, and winds around 5 miles per hour. And then tomorrow, Tuesday, we'll see mostly sunny skies, a high of 83, and calm wind. 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
1: 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Tonight, we can expect partly cloudy skies, a low of 62, and calm wind. And then tomorrow, Wednesday, we're looking at sunny skies, a high of 85, and winds up to 10 miles per hour. 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

0: playing the greatest hits. It is the True Oldies Channel. I'm Scott, all set to check out the rock and roll calendar for today's date, September 8th. Here's what happened on this day in music history. Back in 1965, the Beach Boys wound up in the recording studio with a bunch of their friends recording an album called Beach Boys Party. And it included this huge hit. Neil Young's son Zeke was born on this day in 1972 at home on Neil's ranch.
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0: In the True Oldies birthday book, Sal Valentino, the singer for the Bull Brummels, was born.
2: So I'll cry just a little because I love you.
0: So was the late Patsy Cline, Jose Feliciano, and Jackie Lee, the guy who did the duck back in 1965. And on September the 8th in 1976, Peter Frampton visited the White House after being invited by President Gerald Ford's son. And wouldn't you know it, Peter Frampton is playing now on the TOC.

0: This is the True Oldies Channel, where you get the best songs from the 60s, the greatest hits of the 70s, plenty of Motown, and plenty of songs that make you go, oh, wow. 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
1: 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Tonight, we can expect partly cloudy skies, a low of 62, and calm wind. And then tomorrow, Wednesday, we're looking at sunny skies, a high of 85, and winds up to 10 miles per hour. Thanks for tuning in. 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
1: 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On this Monday, let's talk about Elon Musk, the richest man in the world, technical genius, controversial guy now that he has allied himself with President Trump. That has cost Mr. Musk. A lot of people who do not like Mr. Trump have turned on Elon with a vengeance. They are not buying his cars. They are running him down. And even the extremists are attacking Tesla situations. That obviously is wrong, unacceptable, and we expect the FBI to deal with it very aggressively. Now, I spoke with Mr. Musk for the first time a week ago today. I had met him very briefly, but never had a conversation with him. And we spoke for about 20 minutes about presenting Doge facts. So I am a trained journalist. I present facts to you on the radio, and I do a television broadcast and No Spin News every night. I know how to present. So I said, take the emotion out of it. And Elon Musk asked me about this. I didn't volunteer it. I said, when you talk to the folks, tell them what you have and how you got it. Facts, facts, facts. Don't inject politics into this. We need watchdogs to expose federal spending fraud. And that's your job. I hope Mr. Musk takes my advice. Back in a moment.
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3: 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This Tuesday, we'll see mostly sunny skies, a high of 84, and light wind. Tonight, we can expect partly cloudy skies, a low of 62, and calm wind. And then tomorrow, Wednesday, we're looking at sunny skies, a high of 85, and winds up to 10 miles per hour. 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

0: Oh, yeah, here we go. You got the True Oldies channel on the Tuesday Big Show. A Tuesday that feels like a Monday, but it's not. It's a Tuesday. And let's kick it off with our early morning sing-along song.
1: Oh, it's a good day to sing in the song, and it's a good day for moving along. Yes, it's a good day. How

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1: I'm your DJ, Scott Shannon, and you are in luck. We're just about to fire up the True Oldies Time Machine. Flashing back to September the 8th, 1970, when these songs were all over the radio, rounding out the summertime. The number 5 song in America was from England, and the band was called Mongo Jerry. The song was In the Summertime.
2: 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When the weather's fine, you got women on your mind.
1: Number 4 on this day in 1970, Chicago and their first top 5 hit from their second album, 25 or 6 to 4.

0: Holding down the number three position on the list, Creedence Clearwater Revival, their seventh single to reach the top five in a row, Looking Out My Back Door.
1: Imagination sets in, pretty soon I'm singing, do-do-do, looking out my back door.
0: And the number two hit in the country on this day back in 70 was Diana Ross with a song that Marvin Gaye and Tammy Terrell had a hit with 3 years earlier, Ain't No Mountain High Enough. And the number one song in the USA on September the 8th, 1970, another Motown hit, but one with a message all about war. This is Edwin Starr on the True Oldies Channel.

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9: Yeah, my man. 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

0: playing a bunch of songs in a row, because we can do it if we want. That's a Guess Who in there and Undone. Christopher Cross, Riding Like the Wind, and we did Treat Her Right. And you heard the Four Seasons doing Walk Like a Man. You know, that song has been featured in so many movies over the year, including this one from 1992. Todd, do you remember the movie Beethoven?
1: I don't think I do, Scott.
0: Well, it was a pretty good movie, and it had the Four Seasons song in it that I just played a little while ago, Walking Like a Man. Maybe you ought to go back and see if you can find that movie in your incredible movie collection.
1: All right, I'll do it.
0: Give it a whack, will you? Coming up, Redbone, and come and get your love.
2: 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This Tuesday, we'll see mostly sunny skies, a high of 84, and light wind. Tonight, we can expect partly cloudy skies, a low of 62, and calm wind. And then tomorrow, Wednesday, we're looking at sunny skies, a high of 85, and winds up to 10 miles per hour. 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

0: That's a band called War and one of their big hits called Low Rider. Right before that, Neil Diamond doing Cherry Cherry. And by the way, today's the day we go back to doing a Flush the Format song. That'll happen around 12:30 today. 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
1: 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This Tuesday, we'll see mostly sunny skies, a high of 84, and light wind. Tonight, we can expect partly cloudy skies, a low of 62, and calm wind. And then tomorrow, Wednesday, we're looking at sunny skies, a high of 85, and winds up to 10 miles per hour. 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

playing Grand Funk Railroad on the True Oldies Channel. Some Kind of Wonderful. Before that, The Outsiders and Time Won't Let Me. And we got to play this song for Pink because it's her birthday and I know she listens. It's Paul McCartney and the birthday song.

playing the greatest hits. It is the True Oldies Channel. I'm Scott, all set to check out the rock and roll calendar for today's date, September 8th. Here's what happened on this day in music history. Back in 1965, the Beach Boys wound up in the recording studio with a bunch of their friends recording an album called Beach Boys Party, and it included this huge hit. Neil Young's son Zeke was born on this day in 1972 at home on Neil's ranch. Keep me searching for a heart of gold, and I'm getting old. In the True Oldies birthday book, Sal Valentino, the singer for the Bull Brummels, was born. So I'll cry just a little because I love you. So was the late Patsy Cline, Jose Feliciano, and Jackie Lee, the guy who did the duck back in 1965. And on September the 8th in 1976, Peter Frampton visited the White House after being invited by President Gerald Ford's son. And wouldn't you know it, Peter Frampton is playing now on the TOC.

0: shake it, baby. 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
0: Now let's get real low one time now. Shake it, baby, shake it. All you gotta do, honey, is kind of stand in one spot. Wiggle around just a little bit. And that's when you got it. Yeah.

0: You got Jerry Lee Lewis and his pumping piano. Yeah, you got to have a pumping piano whenever you're in the rock and roll business. Right before Jerry Lee, we had Peter Frampton, I'm Into You. And McCartney back there doing a happy birthday song for the great Pink. I know she's listening today. She said she always listens on her birthday, and this is her birthday today. Coming up, the Bee Gees, the Mamas and the Papas, and a little shot of Badfinger on the TOC.
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0: If you want it, come on and get it. You got the True Oldies channel. The Monday Big Show is over. This is the Tuesday Big Show. In case you forgot, we had a vacation day yesterday. And by the way, Uber says we're going to lay off 10% of its staff to become simpler and faster. 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
1: 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This Tuesday, we'll see mostly sunny skies, a high of 84, and light wind. Tonight, we can expect partly cloudy skies, a low of 62, and calm wind. And then tomorrow, Wednesday, we're looking at sunny skies, a high of 85, and winds up to 10 miles per hour. 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

0: Little Anthony and the Imperials on the True Oldies channel, where you never know what the heck is going to play next. By the way, I know you're a little bit of a baseball fan, Todd. Did you hear about the Tigers and this new deal that they've done?
1: I don't think I have, no.
0: Yeah, they gave this kid a $4 million contract. Now, he's out of the Dominican Republic. His name is Wilbur, and I bet he thanks his parents for that every day. But here's the important part. Wilbur is 12 years old, and he's already got this big, huge contract to play for the Detroit Tigers. I'm talking $4 million. How crazy is that? He won't even be out of school for several more years. And I don't think the parents will let him put that money in a piggy bank or anything like that. Coming up, more of the greatest hits of rock and roll next on the TOC.
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1: 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This Tuesday, we'll see mostly sunny skies, a high of 84, and light wind. Tonight, we can expect partly cloudy skies, a low of 62, and calm wind. And then tomorrow, Wednesday, we're looking at sunny skies, a high of 85, and winds up to 10 miles per hour. Thanks for tuning in. 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

Good morning, America, and thank you for locking in on the one and only True Oldies Channel. I'm Scott, the DJ on duty, fully licensed by the FCC to do this amazing job. I'm talking about playing tunes by Neil Sedaka and others. How about this one called Laughter in the Rain?

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1: I'm your DJ, Scott Shannon, and you are in luck. We're just about to fire up the True Oldies Time Machine. Flashing back to September the 8th, 1970, when these songs were all over the radio, rounding out the summertime. The number 5 song in America was from England, and the band was called Mongo Jerry. The song was In the Summertime.
2: 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When the weather's fine, you got women on your mind.
1: Number 4 on this day in 1970, Chicago and their first top 5 hit from their second album, 25 or 6 to 4.

0: Holding down the number three position on the list, Creedence Clearwater Revival, their seventh single to reach the top five in a row, Looking Out My Back Door.
1: Imagination sets in, pretty soon I'm singing, do, do, do, looking out my back door.
0: And the number two hit in the country on this day back in 70 was Diana Ross with a song that Marvin Gaye and Tammy Terrell had a hit with 3 years earlier, Ain't No Mountain High Enough. And the number one song in the USA on September the 8th, 1970, another Motown hit, but one with a message all about war. This is Edwin Starr on the True Oldies Channel.

0: round, round, get around, I get around. You got the Beach Boys on the True Oldies Channel. That's a good wake up and get up out of your bed song, isn't it? I Get Around had War before that. Number one of the Time Machine. And if you got a request this morning, good time to get it in. All you got to do is email scott@trueoldieschannel.com.
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0: You know, when that song first came out, a lot of the older folks thought it was the end of the Beatles. Listen to that rock and roll racket they're recording now. On the other hand, there were us, the kids, who loved rock and roll music. If the Beatles did it, we thought it was great, whether it's loud or not. And as we used to say, if it's too loud, you're too old. You got the T-O-C.
1: 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This Tuesday, we'll see mostly sunny skies, a high of 84, and light wind. Tonight, we can expect partly cloudy skies, a low of 62, and calm wind. And then tomorrow, Wednesday, we're looking at sunny skies, a high of 85, and winds up to 10 miles per hour. 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

0: playing the songs you can sing along with, like Bruce Chanel and Hey Baby, Won't You Be My Girl? Well, Southwest Airlines now say they want to be more like the other airlines. So they're opening their first 4 airport lounges. They're in cahoots with Chase on this one, and they're going to open up in Austin, Baltimore, Honolulu, and Nashville, all cities that Southwest flies into, of course. Coming up, it's so nice to be with you on the TOC.
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1: 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This Tuesday, we'll see mostly sunny skies, a high of 84, and light wind. Tonight, we can expect partly cloudy skies, a low of 62, and calm wind. And then tomorrow, Wednesday, we're looking at sunny skies, a high of 85, and winds up to 10 miles per hour. 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

You got Van Morrison and the Brown Eyed Girls song on the TOC, where you get one awesome song right after another.

0: Playing a great group right out of Boston, Mass. That's Cars and Just What I Needed. A little while ago, we played Rod Stewart and You Wear It Well. Great song. Especially great on a Tuesday morning with Shannon on the radio. And by the way, you know, Rod Stewart canceled a bunch of shows. He says, oh, I'm so exhausted. But who showed up the other day at the U.S. Open tennis tournament? Yeah, it was Rod and his lovely wife, Penny. They're not that exhausted because I'll tell you what, I've been to that a couple of times, and man, you got to go through hoops to get it to your seat, and you can't go to your seat while they're playing tennis. You got to wait a minute. Just wait right there. Anyway, Rod, I'm glad you're not exhausted anymore. This is the true oldies channel.
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0: playing the songs you forgot you love. It is the TOC, your true oldie show. By the way, Lionel Richie is on the road to recovery. He was hospitalized last week, and along with his rescheduled tour program, he's also going to show up at the Wind in Vegas in October and November. He's doing this show called the King of Hearts Tour. And I'll tell you what, anything that he does, usually he does it pretty well. Lionel Richie back on the road in just a few days.
1: 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This Tuesday, we'll see mostly sunny skies, a high of 84, and light wind. Tonight, we can expect partly cloudy skies, a low of 62, and calm wind. And then tomorrow, Wednesday, we're looking at sunny skies, a high of 85, and winds up to 10 miles per hour. 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

0: are locked in on the amazing True Oldies channel. I'm Scott with Todd Chambliss hanging around. He is our producer. Todd, do you remember a lady named Antonella Barbara?
1: No, I do not.
0: Well, she made it into the top 16 of American Idol several years ago, 2007, I believe. But I don't think things are going so swimmingly well for Miss Barbara. Just last week, Antonella was arrested charges of shoplifting from a New Jersey Target store.
1: Oh, boy.
0: I guess she's still upset because she got voted off of Idol. That's the only thing I can figure. What else could make you go into the Target store and steal toilet paper or six-pack of deodorant or whatever she did? I don't know exactly what she got. But I'm pretty sure she's not going, well, I'm sure glad I did that, right? Okay, you're locked in on the TOC.
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1: You broke my heart, 'cause I couldn't dance. 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And now I'm back to let you know I can really shake 'em down.

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1: 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This Tuesday, we'll see mostly sunny skies, a high of 84, and light wind. Tonight, we can expect partly cloudy skies, a low of 62, and calm wind. And then tomorrow, Wednesday, we're looking at sunny skies, a high of 85, and winds up to 10 miles per hour. Thanks for tuning in. 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

Oh, yeah. Just playing the songs you can sing along with, like Jim Croce, an operator. That's not the way it feels. Shannon on the radio, you got a request today? Hit me up. 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

0: 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I got to do a shout out to Cindy from Gloucester, Massachusetts. 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Thank you for being a part of the True Oldies Nation.
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0: slaying the Chambers brothers on the True Oldies Channel. Time has come today. Well, here's a weird one for you. I got a request to play a song called Amy, and guess who's requesting it?
1: All right, let me guess. Is it somebody named Amy?
0: Bingo, my friend. You nailed it, and Amy is on right now from Pure Prairie League.

0: I still can't get over it. A woman named Amy requested the song Amy. Wow, how weird is that?
1: And just another example of his subtle charm, ladies and gentlemen.
0: Oh, leave me alone. Coming up, the Trogs, and I'm a Wild Thing on the True Oldies Channel.
2: 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This Tuesday, we'll see mostly sunny skies, a high of 84, and light wind. Tonight, we can expect partly cloudy skies, a low of 62, and calm wind. And then tomorrow, Wednesday, we're looking at sunny skies, a high of 85, and winds up to 10 miles per hour. 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
1: 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This Tuesday, we'll see mostly sunny skies, a high of 84, and light wind. Tonight, we can expect partly cloudy skies, a low of 62, and calm wind. And then tomorrow, Wednesday, we're looking at sunny skies, a high of 85, and winds up to 10 miles per hour. Thanks for tuning in. 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

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You got the true oldies, Shadow Shannon, on the radio. Let's turn it up for the Beatles right now. The one that broke it all wide open here in America. I Wanna Hold Your Hand.

0: playing Richie Valens on the True Oldies Channel and La Bamba. While I'm at it, I might as well toss this in there. It's the Big Bopper on the True Oldies Channel. Hello, baby.
1: Yeah, this is the Big Bopper speaking.

0: 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Make the world go round. 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
1: Now, in case you missed it, just a few minutes ago, we played Maybe Baby by the great late Buddy Holly. 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And finally, we topped it off with Chantilly Lace and a Pretty Face. Coming up, we'll do Aerosmith on the TOC.
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playing the songs you forgot you love. It is the True Oldies Channel, where you never know what's going to pop up next from our Gone But Not Forgotten file. A great country singer was born on this day. Her songs were so good, they crossed over to top 40. Her name, Patsy Cline. We lost her in an airplane crash back in 1963, but she left us with a bunch of good songs, including this one.

0: Yep, from our gone but not forgotten file, the great Patsy Cline. She was born on this day, and we lost her back in 1963, but she left us with that great song called Crazy. It was a huge number one country hit, and it also made it into the top 10 on the Billboard Hot 100 chart. She had another big crossover top 40 hit called Walking After Midnight, remembering the late Patsy Cline today.
1: 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This Tuesday, we'll see mostly sunny skies, a high of 84, and light wind. Tonight, we can expect partly cloudy skies, a low of 62, and calm wind. And then tomorrow, Wednesday, we're looking at sunny skies, a high of 85, and winds up to 10 miles per hour. 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
1: 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Oh, Lord, don't let me be misunderstood. Hang on, because coming up, we got Stevie Wonder, and For Once in My Life.
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1: 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This Tuesday, we'll see mostly sunny skies, a high of 84, and light wind. Tonight, we can expect partly cloudy skies, a low of 62, and calm wind. And then tomorrow, Wednesday, we're looking at sunny skies, a high of 85, and winds up to 10 miles per hour. Thanks for tuning in. 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
0: Plays right

That is Gary Puckett and the Union Gab. They're still out there running around the country. Well, I know Gary Puckett is. I don't think the Union Gab's hanging with him anymore. He's running a solo situation. Shannon on the air, and we love you so much for listening to our radio station where you can still hear Dion and Runaround Sue.

0: playing the greatest hits. It is the True Oldies Channel. I'm Scott, all set to check out the rock and roll calendar for today's date, September 8th. Here's what happened on this day in music history. Back in 1965, the Beach Boys wound up in the recording studio with a bunch of their friends recording an album called Beach Boys Party. And it included this huge hit. Neil Young's son Zeke was born on this day in 1972 at home on Neil's ranch.
1: Keep me searching for a heart of gold, and I'm getting old.
0: In the True Oldies birthday book, Sal Valentino, the singer for the Bull Brummels, was born.
2: So I'll cry just a little because I love you.
0: So was the late Patsy Cline, Jose Feliciano, and Jackie Lee, the guy who did the duck back in 1965. And on September the 8th in 1976, Peter Frampton visited the White House after being invited by President Gerald Ford's son. And wouldn't you know it, Peter Frampton is playing now on the TOC.

0: No doubt about it. Kicks just keep getting harder to find. Paul Revere and the Raiders, Mark Lindsay out there with a ponytail. It is the Tuesday Big Show with Shannon on the radio. Now, I don't want to talk too much about it, but I am excited because NFL football begins tomorrow night. Yep, Seattle Seahawks taking on the New England Patriots. Then on Sunday, I got to watch the New York Giants taking on the Dallas Cowboys at MetLife Stadium. That's going to be an 8:20 game Eastern time. And then the New York Jets are playing on Monday Night Football. They're in Nashville to take on the Tennessee Titans. Now, if you're a Buffalo Bills fan, you probably know they have a brand new stadium. It's called Highmark Stadium. And the Bills are scheduled to play their first game there on Thursday, September the 17th. They're taking on the Detroit Lions. And by the way, the league wants to get the NFL to be playing all around the world. This year, they're going to play their very first regular season game in Australia. It's going to be the Rams and the 49ers. They're going to do 9 international games this year, 7 different countries, 4 continents. And guess who's getting one? Parlez-vous français? It's going to be the Pittsburgh Steelers taking on the Saints in Paris. That'll be in October on the 25th. That's just a little football talk from me on the TOC.
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Man, what a great day to be on the radio here at the True Oldies Channel. Shannon on the radio, thank you for all the nice messages about our Super 70s weekend. Gary Reynolds, our musical director and operations manager, was right on top of it. And special kudos to you, Todd Shambliss, for your part in the presentation of the Super 70s weekend. But right now, it's time again for another edition of... Oh, yeah. It's back with a...

vengeance. I'm talking about Flush the Format. Hello to Lisa Culp. She says, I'm a long-time listener. I check out the station every morning from Mesa, Arizona, when I take my morning walk. Now, a year or so ago, you did a weekend highlighting great instrumental songs, and I knew I was hooked. And on that weekend, you played a song I had not heard on the radio in many a years. It came out of February 1961, and it settled at the top of the charts for 2 big weeks. What does Lisa want to hear? Oh, my God. The hippest guy on television. Maybe. Lawrence Welk did this song. It's called Calcutta.

0: Thank you, Lisa Culp, for all you do for your country. By requesting that song, Calcutta, by the great Lawrence Welk. That was the squarest guy on TV. And I remember sometimes they would start playing songs that had some bad lyrics, and Lawrence never caught on. They would do a current song on the charts. I don't think they ever did The Bitches Back, though, by Elton John. I never saw him do that one. All right, now, if you have a request for Flush the Format like Lisa did, you got to get it to me. I cannot read your mind. 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
1: 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This Tuesday, we'll see mostly sunny skies, a high of 84, and light wind. Tonight, we can expect partly cloudy skies, a low of 62, and calm wind. And then tomorrow, Wednesday, we're looking at sunny skies, a high of 85, and winds up to 10 miles per hour. 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

0: 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Ernie Maresca, who happened to be the very best friend of Dion, and he actually wrote several huge hits for Dion, no doubt about it. What a career he had. He actually lived right down the street from Dion in beautiful Florida. Coming up to Guess Who? I Got No Time on the TOC.
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1: 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This Tuesday, we'll see mostly sunny skies, a high of 84, and light wind. Tonight, we can expect partly cloudy skies, a low of 62, and calm wind. And then tomorrow, Wednesday, we're looking at sunny skies, a high of 85, and winds up to 10 miles per hour. Thanks for tuning in. 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

You got the True Oldies Channel with Mary Wells and my guy on the True Oldies Channel. Let's go with the DC 5 right now. Are you ready? Okay. Any way you want it.

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1: I ain't got no teeth.
0: Shannon on the radio. Oh, boy. DC5 in there. Any way you want it. And there used to be a radio DJ, a legend in New York by the name of Dan Ingram. One of the greatest DJs to ever crack a microphone. But the thing he would do when he would outro a song like Any Way You Want It, he would have some kind of a semi-sexual comment about it. And then he would suddenly go into a song so you didn't have time to think about what it actually meant. But he was great, very popular. May he rest in peace. Coming up on the big show, we got the Beach Boys and Help Me Rhonda and Exile doing Kiss You All Over. I hear you, Dandy Dan.

0: You have found the feel-good station we call the True Oldies Channel. I'm Shannon, wired up and fired up, all set to go with our world-famous celebrity birthday file. And here to present the birthdays is the incredible Todd Shambliss.
1: All right, Scott. Jonathan Taylor Thomas from TV's Home Improvement. He's 45. Singer Pink is 47. Actor David Arquette, 55. His sister is actress Rosanna Arquette. Singer Amy Man of the band Till Tuesday, 66. U.S. Senator Bernie Sanders, 85. And happy birthday to Heather Thomas. Remember her from TV's The Fall Guy? She's 69.
0: Good Lord, he's awesome. That's Todd Shambliss, our producer, and the birthday file, and you heard it right here, only on the True Oldies Channel.
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1: Is she really going out with him?
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1: Betty, is that Jimmy's ring you're wearing?
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1: Is he picking you up after school today? By the way, where'd you meet him?

playing the Shangri-Las on the True Oldies Channel. I got to say hello to Marjorie Miller. She is listening to us today. We do a

Appreciate that. And Marjorie has requested a song. It's not from the 60s and not even the 70s, so I'm going to slip it in here for you because I love this song. It's called Walking in Memphis.

0: Playing Mark Cohen on the True Oldies channel with a great song that he wrote called Walking in Memphis. And by the way, I still have the original copy of the album that song was on. And there's another song on that album. And guys, pay attention to this. I guess women can also pay attention. But one of the songs on that album is called True Companion. And if you're trying to get something across to someone that you dearly love, grab that song and play it for them. True Companion, Mark Cohen, C-O-H-N. You will love that song, and so will the person that you play it for.
1: 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This Tuesday, we'll see mostly sunny skies, a high of 84, and light wind. Tonight, we can expect partly cloudy skies, a low of 62, and calm wind. And then tomorrow, Wednesday, we're looking at sunny skies, a high of 85, and winds up to 10 miles per hour. Thanks for tuning in. 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
1: 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This Tuesday, we'll see mostly sunny skies, a high of 84, and light wind. Tonight, we can expect partly cloudy skies, a low of 62, and calm wind. And then tomorrow, Wednesday, we're looking at sunny skies, a high of 85, and winds up to 10 miles per hour. Thanks for tuning in. 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

to the TOC, playing the greatest hits of rock and roll, pop and soul, like that one from the OJ's, Love Train. A little while ago, we played a great song from the Dave Clark Five, and now they're back with another great song.

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1: I'm your DJ, Scott Shannon, and you are in luck. We're just about to fire up the True Oldies Time Machine. Flashing back to September the 8th, 1970, when these songs were all over the radio, rounding out the summertime. The number 5 song in America was from England, and the band was called Mongo Jerry. The song was In the Summertime.
2: 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When the weather's fine, you got women on your mind.
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0: Holding down the number three position on the list, Creedence Clearwater Revival, their seventh single to reach the top five in a row, Looking Out My Back Door.
1: Imagination sets in, pretty soon I'm singing, do-do-do, looking out my back door.
0: And the number two hit in the country on this day back in 70 was Diana Ross with a song that Marvin Gaye and Tammy Terrell had a hit with 3 years earlier, Ain't No Mountain High Enough. And the number one song in the USA on September the 8th, 1970, another Motown hit, but one with a message all about war. This is Edwin Starr on the True Oldies Channel.

0: cruising through the greatest hits, one right after another, like Chris Montez in there. And Let's Dance, there's another version of that out, getting a lot of people involved with it. It's a retro band out of central Pennsylvania called Richie and the High Street Rockers. I mean, they're really, really good. And I think the fella who's the leader of the band is Richie, and he sounds a lot like Buddy Holly when he wants to. So you might want to Google Richie and the High Street Rockers and check them out, because I think you'll find you like them. Coming up, Peter and Gordon with a song written by the great Del Shannon.
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0: playing the Buckinghams and Don't You Care on the True Oldies channel. Right before that, it was Foreigner and Hot Blooded. Check it and see. Now, every so often I stick this song in. This guy used to be the lead singer for Foreigner. He finally left the band, went solo, and now every so often he goes back to the band. Now, his name is Lou Gramm, and when he went solo, he did this song, which I absolutely love. It's called Midnight Blue.
1: 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I ain't losing track of which way I'm going.

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1: 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This Tuesday, we'll see mostly sunny skies, a high of 84, and light wind. Tonight, we can expect partly cloudy skies, a low of 62, and calm wind. And then tomorrow, Wednesday, we're looking at sunny skies, a high of 85, and winds up to 10 miles per hour. Thanks for tuning in. 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

0: Holy moly, we tried a little bit of everything today, including the bongo rocks. Robbie Bridges is up next. I'm on the radio again tomorrow morning. Yep, it's a hump day big show already. Have a wonderful day. We love you for listening. And bye, buckaroos.
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1: 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This Tuesday, we'll see mostly sunny skies, a high of 84, and light wind. Tonight, we can expect partly cloudy skies, a low of 62, and calm wind. And then tomorrow, Wednesday, we're looking at sunny skies, a high of 85, and winds up to 10 miles per hour. 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

Welcome to a Back to Business Tuesday on the True Oldies Channel. And I am Robbie Bridges, plugged in on the ride with the Fab Four from the TOC right now.

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1: Hey, Robbie, I got to jump in here for just a minute because I screwed something up. I said the New York Jets are playing on Monday Night Football. They're not. They're playing Sunday at 1 o'clock in Nashville, taking on the Tennessee Titans. And later on Sunday night, the New York Giants are taking on the Dallas Cowboys at MetLife Stadium right across the river from New York City. And let's not forget the season opener coming up tomorrow night, the Seattle Seahawks taking on the New England Patriots. That's football. This is the TOC.
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0: two from the Pointer Sisters on the True Oldies Channel. Manfred Mann ahead of that and a summer song from Seals and Crofts. Hard to believe, unofficially, summertime has passed us by, but a lot to get to here, including Petula Clark and Tommy James.
1: 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This Tuesday, we'll see mostly sunny skies, a high of 84, and light wind. Tonight, we can expect partly cloudy skies, a low of 62, and calm wind. And then tomorrow, Wednesday, we're looking at sunny skies, a high of 85, and winds up to 10 miles per hour. Thanks for tuning in. 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

It's the True Oldies Channel, and I am Robbie Bridges. In the birthday file today, the late, great Patsy Cline was born this day back in 1932. That's right. She would be, well, let's do the math here, 94 years old if she was still with us. My goodness. But the songs are timeless, including this one called I Fall to Pieces.

0: remembering the great Patsy Cline on what would be her 94th birthday today. I've Go to Pieces on the True Oldies channel, and another girl power tune from Petula Clark called My Love. More great oldies 60s, 70s coming up, including a trip to Philadelphia for some Wawa Toosie.
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1: 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This Tuesday, we'll see mostly sunny skies, a high of 84, and light wind. Tonight, we can expect partly cloudy skies, a low of 62, and calm wind. And then tomorrow, Wednesday, we're looking at sunny skies, a high of 85, and winds up to 10 miles per hour. 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

Another leftover summer song I wanted to squeeze in today. Clearly, I'm in denial that summertime is unofficially over, right? You got the TOC, and I am Robbie Bridges on duty for the ride this Tuesday with the Chiffons.

0: playing the greatest hits. It is the True Oldies Channel. I'm Scott, all set to check out the rock and roll calendar for today's date, September 8th. Here's what happened on this day in music history. Back in 1965, the Beach Boys wound up in the recording studio with a bunch of their friends recording an album called Beach Boys Party, and it included this huge hit. Neil Young's son Zeke was born on this day in 1972 at home on Neil's ranch.
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0: So was the late Patsy Cline, Jose Feliciano, and Jackie Lee, the guy who did the duck back in 1965. And on September the 8th in 1976, Peter Frampton visited the White House after being invited by President Gerald Ford's son. And wouldn't you know it, Peter Frampton is playing now on the TOC.

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0: Johnny Rivers in Memphis, Tennessee on the True Oldies Channel. Chiffon's in Air Cows Hills, too, with Indian Lake. And we are family, Sisters Sledge, a family group, as were the Cows Hills. Chicago coming up. Good one from the Beatles by request. I got Aretha Franklin on the way. It's the True Oldies Channel.
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0: Beatles and Nowhere Man on the Tuesday True Oldies channel, and still the best horn section in rock music, if you ask my humble opinion. I know you didn't, but I gave it to you anyway. Chicago, and does anybody really know what time it is? Eric Clapton with the Yardbirds on the way. A great forgotten 45 from a one-hit wonder band called the Chairman of the Board. We'll get Carly Simon and Mick Jagger in here, and the Everly Brothers.
1: 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This Tuesday, we'll see mostly sunny skies, a high of 84, and light wind. Tonight, we can expect partly cloudy skies, a low of 62, and calm wind. And then tomorrow, Wednesday, we're looking at sunny skies, a high of 85, and winds up to 10 miles per hour. Thanks for tuning in. 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

0: Number one record for them, Bird Dog. They are the Everly Brothers, Don and Phil. And that's Old Fashioned, their last top 10 hit right ahead of that. And Chairman of the Board, too. Good request for Forgotten 45. Give me just a little more time. Another hour of great oldies on the way, 60s, 70s, and more. Going to do one for Debbie, listening to us in Gainesville. Your song from Sam the Sham and the Pharaohs is on the way.
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1: 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This Tuesday, we'll see mostly sunny skies, a high of 84, and light wind. Tonight, we can expect partly cloudy skies, a low of 62, and calm wind. And then tomorrow, Wednesday, we're looking at sunny skies, a high of 85, and winds up to 10 miles per hour. Thanks for tuning in. 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

The true oldies channel with the greatest hits on a Tuesday ride back to business. And I am Robbie Bridges playing Jonathan Edwards with his one pop hit. This is Sunshine.

0: That's a great song. Remember the Blondie people covered that song in the late 70s? Romeo and Juliet, The Reflections on the TOC from the very same year. Another One Hit Wonder song. It was a song intended for Gary U.S. Bonds, but Jimmy Soul had the hit, If You Want to Be Happy. And a couple songwriters that had a hit themselves. Tommy Boyce, Bobby Hart, I Wonder What She's Doing Tonight. Linda Ronstadt, I'll tell you what she's doing. A Buddy Holly cover coming up. Marvin Gaye with a song he recorded first, although the first hit version was by Gladys Knight. And a big one from Herman's Hermits on the True Oldies channel next.
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0: Baby, baby, can't you hear my heartbeat? There are Herman's Hermits on the True Oldies channel. And Robbie Bridges, today is National Appersand Day. 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We're going to travel back. I got a hit from 1974 that was sitting at number one this day of 74. A little leftover from our Super 70s weekend coming right up.
1: 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This Tuesday, we'll see mostly sunny skies, a high of 84, and light wind. Tonight, we can expect partly cloudy skies, a low of 62, and calm wind. And then tomorrow, Wednesday, we're looking at sunny skies, a high of 85, and winds up to 10 miles per hour. Thanks for tuning in. 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

This is the True Oldies Channel. September the 8th, 1974. We'll turn back the clock to that date of rock and roll history, and it was a big news day as new President Gerald Ford would pardon the outgoing President Richard Nixon. Now, what was the number one song that day in 1974? It was this one from Paul Anka with Odiah Coates called You're Having My Baby.

0: Boy, that's a strange song. It made it all the way to number one. Strange times this day of 1974. Paul Anka with Odiah Coates and Robbie Bridges doing more great oldies next on the TOZ.
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Another leftover from our Super 70s weekend, a little disco stuff off that Saturday Night Fever soundtrack. The Bee Gees on the True Oldies channel. And while we're in the Bees, we go from the Gees to the Boys. Here they are with California Girls.

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1: I'm your DJ, Scott Shannon, and you are in luck. We're just about to fire up the True Oldies Time Machine. Flashing back to September the 8th, 1970, when these songs were all over the radio, rounding out the summertime. The number 5 song in America was from England, and the band was called Mongo Jerry. The song was In the Summertime.
2: 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When the weather's fine, you got women on your mind.
1: Number 4 on this day in 1970, Chicago and their first top 5 hit from their second album, 25 or 6 to 4.

0: Holding down the number three position on the list, Creedence Clearwater Revival, their seventh single to reach the top five in a row, Looking Out My Back Door.
1: Imagination sets in, pretty soon I'm singing, looking out my back door.
0: And the number two hit in the country on this day back in 70 was Diana Ross with a song that Marvin Gaye and Tammy Terrell had a hit with 3 years earlier, Ain't No Mountain High Enough. And the number one song in the USA on September the 8th, 1970, another Motown hit, but one with a message all about war. This is Edwin Starr on the True Oldies Channel.

0: Little Peggy March, and I Will Follow Him. That was an earlier melody, an instrumental song that had, I think there's some lyrics in French, and she had the big worldwide hit version. Matter of fact, lived in Europe for many years, although now she resides in Florida. Little Peggy March, and I Will Follow Him. Edwin Starr off the Rock and Roll Time Machine for this Back to Business Tuesday. And as always, dedicating the grassroots to our friend, superfan Kevin in Michigan. He likes that song, Midnight Confessions. Donna Summer's coming up. Jose Feliciano, no, don't worry. It may be post-summer officially. I'm not playing a Christmas song, not yet. It's Jose's version of Light My Fire coming up, and we'll get on the Lovin' Spoonful.
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0: in just a few, who had a crazy, troubled life. Rolling Stones on the way, and the Hollies with a song that inspired the name of one of the biggest actresses of the early 2000s, Carrie Ann Moss. That's coming up on the True Oldies Channel. Look at me with these teases here, Todd. Pretty good, right?
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2: 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This Tuesday, we'll see mostly sunny skies, a high of 84, and light wind. Tonight, we can expect partly cloudy skies, a low of 62, and calm wind. And then tomorrow, Wednesday, we're looking at sunny skies, a high of 85, and winds up to 10 miles per hour. Thanks for tuning in. 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

This is the True Oldies Channel, where you get the greatest hits, and I am Robbie Bridges. I play this song from time to time because I like it a lot, and it makes sense today. David Arquette has got a birthday. He's 55. Remember, he was married to Courtney Cox from Friends for a while? Well, his sister is Rosanna Arquette, and she used to date one of the members of the band Toto. And supposedly, as the story goes, she at least partly inspired the lyric, or at least the name, of this record. I can't imagine how that couldn't be the case. Here is Toto with Rosanna.

0: Toto and Rosanna, a big early 80s super hit on the True Oldies channel. Cornelius Brothers and Sister Rose right ahead of that. Too Late to Turn Back Now. And more great oldies for a Tuesday Night Live coming up. Don't fret. Hang out. It's the TOC.
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1: 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Easy. 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Nice. Who's that? 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
1: On a warm summer's evening, on a train bound for nowhere, I met up with a gambler. We were both too tired to sleep, so we took turns of staring out the window at the darkness till boredom overtook us. And he began to speak. 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